darkest superhero. You will burst into our fear. They must have seen you looking, watched every

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When I get home, I eat the food and turn it into crisps.

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These lived on through storm and time. And the 12 became hundreds, and the 12 became thousands. With their songs of peace, they sang in different languages, with the same voice. And others still shut the door and complained from the noise of love and freedom, the noise of tomorrow's peace.

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I said, Ubudilia la bendu, with pride, Ubudilia la bendu, let's take a ride in the land of Ubladi, Ubladi. She drove me right to her castle.